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0: 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Hi, Jim Zippo. Hey, Dolly Parton Day recently, about a week ago. 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
6: Your Wabash County weather forecast for J.Jet Reynolds for Monday. Sunny and a high 70. Mostly clear and 40 for the low Monday night. On Tuesday, sunny with a high 71. And that's your forecast from Magic Hits 105.9 WMMC.
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0: Christopher Cross, the king of yacht rock, Ride Like the Wind. 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Boy, I'll tell you, yacht rock really does it for you. I'm almost there. I'm working on it. 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

0: 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Hi, Jim Zippo. I know it's been a week, but Snoop Dogg just found out today that he hosted the MTV Video Music Awards last Sunday night.
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0: 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I'm running out. Hey, The Princess Bride, the musical, is going to premiere in Chicago next year. That ought to be fun. It's inconceivable. Hey, thinking of taking in a performance of The Princess Bride, the musical? 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

0: 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Why am I telling you this now? Well, because back then we didn't have social media, so there was no way for me to post about it. I'm just catching you up.
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0: 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Aerosmith and Sweet Emotion, and we appreciate you having us on. I'm Chris Kellogg. 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

Michael Jackson and The Way You Make Me Feel. Well, it's a full week of premieres this week on television. If you love sitting on the sofa in the evening, FBI and CIA on Monday night. Tuesday night, it's season 24 from NCIS on CBS, as well as season 3 of NCIS Origins and the premiere of NCIS New York with LL Cool J. Wednesday night belongs to Chicago, season 15 of Chicago Fire, season 14 of PD, and season 12 of Chicago Med. Abbott Elementary also premieres on Wednesday night. That's on ABC. Oh, and Thursday night.

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0: 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The boys are back in town. And girls will be girls. We're just a party waiting to happen. And we've got you covered.
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0: Monday, sunny and a high 70, mostly clear and 40 for the low Monday night. On Tuesday, sunny with a high 71. And that's your forecast from Magic Hits, 105.9 WMMC.
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0: Day, sunny and a high 70, mostly clear and 40 for the low Monday night. On Tuesday, sunny with a high 71. And that's your forecast from Magic Hits, 105.9 WMMC.
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0: Four Non Blondes and What's Up, and I'm Chris Kellogg. 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Here are about three of them. I make more money than I let on, so they can't take advantage of me. Wow. My mom doesn't know that I've been arrested twice. One time with my dad, and mom doesn't know. Or this, mom doesn't know that I'm already married.
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0: That is Asia in Heat of the Moment. Magic Hits 105.9, Joey O. On a Monday morning, thanks for waking up with me. Thanks for taking me to work with you. Thanks for taking me home from work with you. However you may be dialed in, greatly appreciated as always. And coming up later this morning, your shot at $1,000 twice on the Wheel of Jack. Twice on the Wheel of Jack. Yes, you could be a $1,000 winner. Gary Certain out of Terre Haute, our latest $200 winner. $200 is nice, but we're looking to go bigger. Yes, we are. And your shot at a grand coming up later this morning.
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1: 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We will see sunny skies with a high near 72. Going to be gorgeous tonight. Clear skies, low down to 47. Tomorrow, Tuesday, sunny with a high near 73. Right now, clear skies and 49 degrees.

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That is Bruce Springsteen, the boss, Dancing in the Dark, Magic Hits 105.9. Coming up Friday night, high school football, the Marshall Lions on the road taking on undefeated and highly rated Mount Carmel. We'll have the Central State Construction pregame show for you from the Snake Pit this coming Friday night, 6:30, right here on Magic Hits 105.9. 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

0: Introducing Enclosa Herbicide. Hello, everyone. I'm Mark Dorenkamp with Managing for Profit on Brownfield, a content partnership with Corteva Agriscience. Corteva U.S. agronomy leader Eric Schroeder says Enclosa Herbicide provides the first ever combination of a proprietary encapsulated acetachlor and chloranzolum to deliver exceptional weed control with up to 4 weeks of residual activity. He tells Brownfield farmers will appreciate the residual and systemic control of tough broadleaf weeds and grasses in pre- and post-emergence applications. More after this.
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0: Corteva Agriscience U.S. agronomy leader Dr. Eric Schroeder says Enclosa herbicide was launched in July.
3: When you think about Corteva Agriscience, we look at innovation in a lot of different ways, whether that's a new mode of action, a new active, or using formulation innovation. And really with Enclosa herbicide, that's what we've done. We've used our encapsulated acetachlor, group 15, found in Enversa, and we've coupled that with a liquid chloranzolam to bring another mode of action to now give growers a convenient premix of two trusted AIs. When you think about the product itself, really it's very versatile depending on where you're farming in the U.S., whether you want to use that as a pre-emerge and a foundation, or you're looking at a post-emerge. With over 21 broadleaf weeds and 15 grass species that we control before they emerge. So a very versatile product.
0: When planning for the 2027 growing season, what should growers know about this new herbicide?
3: Well, as we discussed just before, depending on where you're farming will really dictate how this product's being utilized. For our farmers down south, where they're looking for a more economical pre-emerge product, two modes of action, well that's Enclosa. When you couple that with a metribuzin or a sulfentrazone, you can build a very, very good effective pre-emerge product that gives growers better control than what they're doing today. For growers in the north, where we typically have multiple effective modes of action, we get a little more aggressive on some of our pre-emerge products due to our farming practices. Most of the growers there will be looking at Enclosa as an in-season residual. Again, really bolstering that in-season post-emerge activity that we know with first rate on large-seeded broadleaves, but giving you that residual that growers really trusted, especially with how we're farming soybeans today, with that longer window before we get to harvest.
0: So where can farmers get more information about Enclosa herbicide?
3: Well, as always, reach out to your Corteva sales rep or your supportive Corteva retailer, or visit us at corteva.us/enclosa to get more information.
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That is Linger by the Cranberry, WMMC Radio, playing the Magic Hits. Yes, we are coming up this Saturday morning. It is the Indiana State University homecoming.

0: Parade. That's right. Homecoming for the Sycamores, and they'll be hosting Youngstown State. All the parade gets underway Saturday morning. We at WMAMC Radio and JKO Media Group will be there throwing out candy. We hope to see you again. That all comes up this Saturday morning, downtown Terre Haute.
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0: That is Michael McDonald in Sweet Freedom, WMAMC Radio, playing the Magic Hits. No doubt about it. 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
1: Good morning. I'm Jared White with Ag News Headlines on Brownfield. 16 states have filed a lawsuit against Corteva's seed and genetics spinoff company, Vylor. The suit claims Corteva illegally transferred billions of dollars to Vylor while leaving behind potential PFAS-related liabilities tied to former parent company, DuPont. Richard Fordyce, Undersecretary for Farm Production and Conservation, says the USDA is expanding its regenerative pilot program with $1 billion to help producers strengthen their conservation and nutrient management practices.
2: Improving soil health across all kinds of agricultural systems.
1: But Rebecca Bartles, Executive Director of Invest in Our Land, says the $1 billion is set to be delivered through the EQIP and Conservation Stewardship programs, which would be cut by $2 billion in the Senate Farm Bill currently under consideration.
3: Then the regenerative pilot program would shrink alongside it.
1: And the USDA says the August soybean crush was the largest for the month on record. I'm Jared White for Brownfield.
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0: 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The Terre Haute Firefighters having their 15th annual Local 758 Chili Cook-Off. 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

0: That is Heart and Soul, WUNC Radio, playing the Magic Hits. Yes, we are. Coming up Friday night, KZ Westfield Warriors High School Football. The Warriors on the road taking on the Allney Tigers. Central State Construction pregame show comes your way 6:30. Patrick Tolick, Austin Osborne will have all that action live on our website, video streamed at WUNCRadio.com.
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0: That is Roxette and Joyride, WMNC Radio, playing the Magic Hits. Yes, we are. A Monday morning in Mid-America, less than an hour away. The Wheel of Jack and your shot at $1,000. 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Gary Certain out of Terre Haute, our latest $200 winner. We're looking to go bigger today. $500 could be yours. $1,000 could be yours, and it all happens at less than an hour away right here exclusively on Magic Hits 105.9.
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0: Well, maniac. That is Michael Cimbello, WMMC Radio, playing the magic hits. Yes, we are coming up this Wednesday night. The Paris American Legion's Queen of Hearts drawing happens 7 o'clock. That's right, the grand prize drawing up to over $92,000. Stop by. You could be a big winner at the Paris American Legion this Wednesday night.
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4: 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Since 1906, the Marshall Lions will hit the road this Friday night to the State Pit to take on highly rated and undefeated Mount Carmel. We'll have the Central State Construction pregame show coming your way this Friday night, 6:30, right here on Magic Kids 105.9. 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Citywide cleanup for the city of Marshall runs October 19th through the 24th. They'll be open 7 a.m. to 4 p.m. the 19th through the 23rd. They'll also be open from 4 p.m. to 6 p.m. on the 22nd. Then on the 24th, they'll be open 8 a.m. to noon. The following items will not be accepted: brush, yard waste, asbestos, hospital or medical waste, dead animals, butane, propane, Freon tanks, concrete, hazardous waste, or paint. Electronics will be also accepted the 19th through the 24th. Please keep all electronics intact. No shattered electronics will be accepted. And tires will be accepted the 19th through the 24th. This is for residents only and no businesses. The Marshall Public Library presents Roots and Records, a full-day genealogy conference. Comes up Friday, October 16th, 9 to 4:30. 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Lunch is included. Join them on Thursday, October 15th at 6:30 for a free kickoff to the Roots and Records Genealogy Conference. Brian Fox Ellis presents three heroes featuring George Rogers Clark, Prince Maximilian, and only native Robert Ridgway. Again, you got to register for that as well. Please register. The 15th is a free event. The Friday event is $25, and again, lunch is included. Keynote speaker telling family stories is by Brian Fox Ellis. The Illinois Regional Archives Depository, it will be read by Barbara Heflin. Chasing Dr. Chaplin by Jamie Poorman. Cemeteries as Family History by Delaine Miller. And keynote speaker on Beyond Genealogy by Brian Fox Ellis. The City of Marshall Halloween Frolic comes up Saturday, October 31st. Halloween trick-or-treating will also be on October 31st. 3:30 to 5, downtown Marshall will be the trunk-or-treat. At 5, it'll be the Halloween Frolic. Then from 6 to 8, enjoy trick-or-treating. Historic Harlan Hall has their great pumpkin decorating contest for 2026. Contest is open to all Marshall residents. Pumpkins may be brought into Harlan Hall October 22nd through the 27th. One pumpkin per participant. Pumpkins should be no bigger than 12 by 12 by 12. The display dates will be displayed at Harlan Hall October 22nd through the 29th, and may be picked up by the 30th by 3 p.m. Pumpkins not picked up.

0: by November 2nd will be discarded. Judging and awards. 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Big Star Comedy Small Town Show presents Tom Arnold coming to Harlan Hall live on December 12th. That's right, one night of big laughs. Again, tickets can be found at Harlan Hall. Yeah, you can purchase your tickets at Harlan Hall, and they can guide you to online ticket sales as well. 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

0: 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I'm Joey O. Coming up later this hour, the Wheel of Jack and your shot at $1,000 26 years in a row. 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
3: Good morning for Tom McClanahan. I'm Frank Rush with a check of what's making news. A juvenile killed in a crash in Terre Haute Saturday night. City police say they were called to the accident involving a truck and a motorbike at 10th and Locust. Police say the juvenile on the bike died as a result of injuries sustained in that crash. The second person on the bike is reported to be in stable condition at a local hospital. The driver of the truck, 48-year-old Robert Morton of Terre Haute, has been arrested for operating a vehicle with suspended prior license status, resulting in death. Police are continuing their investigation. A small plane crashed into a line of trees near the Brazil Clay County Airport just before noon Saturday. The aircraft was reportedly upside down when first responders arrived. The male pilot was taken to a local hospital. Other details not yet available. A longtime local stylist is trying to help others dealing with cancer. Annette Spires, who's owned Tangle's Salon in Marshall for over two decades, launched Glimmer of Hope Hair Salon last month. It's a mobile boutique selling wigs and other comfort products for cancer patients. Spires, who is a cancer survivor, says finding the right wig can change everything, and she knows the difficulty in finding the right hairpiece. In addition to wigs, Glimmer of Hope offers a chemo port accessible shirt that she sews herself, magnesium lotion, and other comfort items. Contact Glimmer of Hope. Just get a hold of the Tangles Salon in Marshall. For Tom McClanahan, I'm Frank Rush.
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0: That is Nick Lowe and Cruel to Be Kind, WMMC Radio, playing the Magic Hits. Yes, we are on this Monday morning. Coming up this Saturday at Martinsville High School, it is their inaugural Hall of Fame class celebration. Yeah, they're going to be inducting several people into the Hall of Fame, including my uncle, former Martinsville Blue Streak basketball coach Steve Bennett. He also coached football in his time at Martinsville. I believe they'll also be inducting a football team and a few more individuals. And then they'll have the eight-man game. Again, that all comes up this Saturday. That's right, this Saturday at Martinsville High School.
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4: 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A long road trip down to Almy. The Warriors will look for their fourth win of the year. 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The KZ Westfield volleyball team is having a good year. They are 15-9 on the year. They'll have a non-conference match coming up tomorrow night. They'll be on the road taking on Sisney. Then coming up on Thursday, the Lady Warriors will be at home versus Red Hill. The Martinsville Blue Streaks are having their inaugural induction into the Blue Streak Hall of Fame this Saturday. That'll take place before the football game where the Blue Streaks will take on Meridian at 6 o'clock. Again, that all comes up this Saturday at Martinsville High School. The Martinsville Lady Blue Streaks volleyball team's having a nice year, 14-9 on the year. They'll be in action tonight taking on Cowden Herrick, Beecher City. Then coming up on Thursday, they'll have a home match taking on Cumberland. First serve both nights is at 6 o'clock for the JV. That's a look at the top news and sports for the KZ Westfield and Martinsville area, brought to you by Kirchner Building Centers. Magic.

0: That is Desiree, and you got to be cool. You got to be kind. Oh, yeah, you do. Hope you're having a great Monday morning. I'm Joey O. Coming up in less than 20 minutes, it is the Wheel of Jack, and your shot of $1,000, anywhere from $10 all the way up to a grand could be yours right here on Magic Hits 105.9.
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0: back in action this coming Friday night when they celebrate senior night hosting the Robinson Maroons. Kickoff set for 7 o'clock. Good luck to Coach Klotfelter and the Tigers from WNNC Radio. The Paris Tigers volleyball team, 17-7 on the year, having a really nice year. They'll be back in action coming up tonight at Chrisman, 6 o'clock p.m., the first serve for JV. Then coming up tomorrow night, they'll be at home taking on the Olney Lady Tigers. The Paris American Legion's Queen of Hearts drawing happens every Wednesday night, 7 o'clock. They have a 50-50 drawing as well. Coming up this Wednesday night, the grand prize drawing over $92,000. Yeah, stop by, and you could be a big winner at the Paris American Legion. That's a look at the top news and sports for the Paris area, brought to you by Prospect Bank, Ag Home Commercial Loans. 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
1: on that song right there. Hope you're having a great Monday morning. Hope you had a fantastic weekend, man. We're looking at beautiful week weather-wise here in the Wabash Valley. 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

0: sunny and a high near 73. Right now, it is sun shining and it is 50 degrees in Magic Kids. We're along with Playing Magic Kids. We are the radio station that gives you lots of free money. Two times to play the World Championship. Two opportunities this morning. Anywhere from $10 all the way up to a grand could be yours. I'm looking for caller number three. That's right, caller number three. Call me right now, 217-826-8017. Again, that number, 217-8017. Now, $1,000 could be yours. Let's make it happen. Call me right now. Good luck.
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2: 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We are playing the Wheel of Jack on this Monday morning, and hope you're having a great Monday. Yeah, we're looking to give away free money. Gary Certain out of Terre Haute, our latest $200 winner. Today's contestant coming to us from Charleston. Please help me welcome to the show. It is Adrian Austin. Adrian, how are we doing this morning? All right, Adrian, anywhere from $10 all the way up to a grand could be yours. All right, Adrian, let's not waste any more time. Let's get the wheel spinning this morning. Say it for me, Joey-O, I want to win the big dough.
3: Joey-O, I want to win the big jack.
2: There we go. Adrian Austin out of Charleston playing the Wheel of Jack on this Monday morning. We're looking for a big spin on this first wheel. Spin wheel. Come on, let's go. Let's do it. Give us a big number.
4: The Wheel of Jack says $10.
2: That's not big. I wanted a 50 or a 100 on that first spin for you, Adrian, but you did get $10 on your first spin. Here are your options. You can keep the 10 or we can spin the wheel again, Adrian. Lands on 10 again. You're a $100 winner. Doesn't land on 10 the second time around. No money today, but I do qualify you for the $500 second chance drawing that comes up right before Christmas. So, Adrian, you have $10. You want to keep the 10 or you want to spin the wheel again and go for $100?
3: I want to win the big jack.
2: Yo, there we go. She wants to win the big jack. Yeah, that's what she said. I want to win the big jack, Joey-O. Let's not wait around. Let's get Adrian Austin another 10 for $100. Here we go. Come on, wheel. Give us a 10.
4: The Wheel of Jack says $20.
2: Come on! Adrian, no money today, but I do have you qualified for the $500 second chance drawing that comes up right before Christmas. Adrian, appreciate you listening, appreciate you playing, and as always, have a great day. Thank you. Adrian Austin has to wait 30 days to play the wheel again. We play twice every weekday. Mornings and afternoons right here on Magic Kids 105.9. Right now, it's Natalie Cole. This will be an everlasting love. 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

0: 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On a Monday morning, Joey O live downtown Marshall, Illinois, the Central State Construction Studio. 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That's right, your next opportunity at $1,000 on the Wheel of Jack. 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Gary Certain out of Terre Haute, he's our latest $200 winner. Bob Gard out of Marshall, a $200 winner. We're looking to go bigger today, though. We want a $1,000 winner, and your next opportunity and your second chance today comes up in less than a half hour right here on WMMC Radio.
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That is TLC and Waterfalls and their 1994 hit. That song spent 7 consecutive weeks at number 1 and ranked as the second most successful song of the 1995 on the Billboard year-end chart. Achieved distinction as the first number 1 single to explicitly address and reference the lyrics in there. So again, what a song that was, and what a hit it was. Coming up later this morning, later this hour, less than a half hour away, the Wheel of Jack and your shot at $1,000 twice every weekday morning. We're giving you a chance to win $1,000, $2,000 on Double Jack Thursday. Your next opportunity coming up in less than a half hour. Gary Certain out of Terre Haute, our latest $200 winner, but we want to go bigger. Yes, we do. We want a $500 winner. We want a $1,000 winner.

0: and your shot coming up later this morning.
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1: 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Today, sunny skies, gorgeous, high near 72. Tonight, clear, low down to 47. Tomorrow, Tuesday, sunny, high near 73. Right now, sunny, beautiful, 53.

on the old man's money. Hope you're a rich girl. That is Daryl Hall, John Oates, 833 at Magic Hits 105.9. 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

0: 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Today, we will see sunny skies. Gorgeous today. High near 72. Tonight, clear. It's going to be a great night. Low down to 45. Tomorrow, Tuesday, sunny. Beautiful. High near 74. Right now, it is sunny. It is gorgeous. It is 53 degrees. And at your kids, 105.9, where we are playing the Wheel of Jack. Yeah, your second opportunity at $1,000 this morning. Looking for a $1,000 winner? Yes, we are, and we're looking for caller number 5. Call me right now, 217-826-8017. Again, that number, 217-826-8017. Looking for caller number 5. Call me right now. Good luck from WMMC Radio.
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1: It is 8:37 at Magic Hits 105.9. We are playing the Wheel of Jack on this Monday morning. Our second opportunity at $1,000. Our second contestant comes to us from Brazil. Please help me welcome to the show. It is Cindy Burrell. Hey, Cindy, how you doing this morning?
6: Doing great.
1: All right, good to hear, Cindy. Anywhere from $10 all the way up to a grand could be yours. Cindy, let's get the wheel spinning this morning. Say it for me. Joey-O, I want to win the big dough.
6: I
1: want to
6: win the big dough.
1: There we go. What do you say, Cindy Burrell? Let's get a big number on this first spin for Cindy. What do you say, wheel? Now let's go big. We need a big number. Yeah, we do. Come on. Let's go big. We need a big number right here. What do you say, wheel?
7: The Wheel of Jack says $50.
1: All right, $50. I can work with that, Cindy. Now, here are your options. You can keep the $50, go out to a nice dinner, or spin the wheel again. It lands on $50 again. You're a $500 winner. Now, it doesn't land on $50 the second time around. No money today, but I will qualify you for the $500 second chance drawing that comes up right before Christmas. So, Cindy Burrell, you have $50. You want to keep the $50? Or do you want to spin that wheel again and go for $500? Cindy Burrell, what do you want to do?
6: Let's go for it.
1: Let's go for it. Let's do it. Let's risk it to get the biscuit. Say it again. Cindy, I want to win the big jack.
6: I want to win the big jack.
1: Here we go. How about another $50 for $500 this morning? Oh, come on, let's go. Let's get a $500 winner. Oh, it'd be fantastic. It's a beautiful morning for it.
6: Yes.
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2: Oh, we came up short this morning, Cindy. No money today. But I do have you qualified.

qualified for the $500 second chance drawing that comes up right before Christmas. Cindy, appreciate listening. Appreciate playing. Have a great day, all right? Thank you. Cindy Burrell has to wait 30 days to play the wheel again right now. Hoobastank and The Reason.

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1: Ready for the world in Osceola, Magic Hits 105.9. Joey O, coming to you live from the Central State Construction Studio on this Monday. Morning Plant Bingo is back. Yeah, you asked, they listened at Harlan Hall. Plant Bingo coming up tonight. Doors open at 5:30. 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Going to be a lot of fun tonight. 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
3: 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Today, we will see mostly sunny skies and a high near 73. Now, tonight, look for clear skies overnight, low down to 45. Tomorrow, Tuesday, sunny, gorgeous, high near 74 right now. Sunny skies and 55.

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Tears for Fears continues to support the notion that everybody wants to rule the world. This has been Things We've Learned from the Music. 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

0: The Pretenders wrapping up the decade of the 1970s, scoring their big breakout hit with Brass in Pocket. The song was co-written by Chrissy Hahn. Jay Coffey, got a couple of things you might want to know. Well, Michael Douglas has a new memoir coming out tomorrow titled One Hell of a Ride. Nike announced its second consecutive quarter of falling revenue. However, on the good news side for Nike, Caitlin Clark's new signature Nike shoe nearly sold out within 2 hours of its debut last week. Aaron Sorkin's The Social Reckoning, the sequel to The Social Network, hits theaters this weekend. And Rock and Roll Hall of Famer Steve Miller turns 83 today. 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
6: Your Wabash Valley weather forecast from J. Jet Reynolds. Lots of sun today, the high 74. Clear 43 tonight. Lots of sun and 76 for Tuesday. And that's your forecast from Magic Hits, 105.9 WMMC.
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0: It's lots of sun today, the high 74. Clear 43 tonight. Lots of sun and 76 for Tuesday. And that's your forecast from Magic Hits 105.9 WMMC.
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0: 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Lots of sun today, the high 74. Clear 43 tonight. Lots of sun and 76 for Tuesday. And that's your forecast from Magic Hits 105.9 WMMC.
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0: Summertime Fun, 1981 from Foreigner 4 and Urgent. 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So from the American Heart Association, here's an exercise trend that we can get behind. 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
6: Yeah, well, Mash Valley weather forecast from J. Jet Reynolds. Lots of sun today, the high 74. Clear 43 tonight. Lots of sun and 76 for Tuesday. And that's your forecast from Magic Hits, 105.9 WMMC.
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0: Salisbury Hill, that was a place in England that Peter Gabriel loves to visit, and of course it was the inspiration for his big solo breakout hit. Hey, this is Jay Coffey, and did you know the average American would drive over 30 miles for a good cheeseburger? On average, it takes less than 5 seconds to determine if you like a song. Families are more likely to sing Jingle Bells more than any other on a holiday road trip, and 37% of women would be willing to give up alcohol, beer, and wine in exchange for never having to do housework again.
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2: Your Wabash Valley weather forecast from J.J. Reynolds. Lots of sun today, the high 74. Clear 43 tonight. Lots of sun and 76 for Tuesday. And that's your forecast from Magic Hits 105.9 WMMC. 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
1: You're welcome to Shelly with her forecast from J. Jet Reynolds. Lots of sun today, the high 74. Clear 43 tonight. Lots of sun and 76 for Tuesday. And that's your forecast from Magic Hits 105.9 WMMC.
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The Corner Tavern and Bistro. 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

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And we take. And we take some more. 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

0: It was summertime, 1972, and the Eagles would score their big breakout hit with Take It Easy, the song written by Jackson Browne, and also Glenn Frey was taking care of the lead vocals, and it is one of their signature tunes. Hey, it is Jay Coffey, so here's a great tip. Now, before you reach for the painkillers, you might want to try a handful of cherries. Apparently, 20 cherries contain the same pain-killing capability as an aspirin tablet, and they're low in calorie and high in fiber as well. I don't think it works in a cherry pie, though, you know, because of all the sugar.
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2: Yeah, well, that's Shelley with her forecast from J.J. Reynolds. Lots of sun today, the high 74. Clear 43 tonight. Lots of sun and 76 for Tuesday. And that's your forecast from Magic Hits 105.9 WMMC.
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1: 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Soybeans are up today on fund and technical buying, assessing the impact of recent harvest delays while expecting better conditions this week. Unknown Destinations bought 104,000 tons of U.S. beans ahead of the open. November soybeans are up 6.5 at 1284¾. January 7 higher at 1301½. December bean meals just come back to steady at 347.50. December soybean oil's up 103 points at 69.66. Corn's mixed, mostly firm, adjusting spreads as it waits for parts of the corn belt to dry out after what was an historically wet month in parts of the region. Mexico purchased nearly 130,000 tons of U.S. corn this morning. December is steady at 497¾. March is up a quarter at 511¾. And wheat today is higher. Black Sea exports remain slow with no end in sight to the war between Russia and Ukraine. Recent rain in the plains has slightly reduced the area impacted by drought. December Chicago's up 8¼ at 691¼. December Kansas City 6¼ higher at 741½. December Minneapolis is up 8¼ at 706¼. Live and feeder cattle are down on technical selling and questions about sustained beef demand. This week's show list does look mixed when compared to last week. December live's down 152 at 219.97. February's 125 lower at 221.90. November feeders are down 97 at 330.17. And hogs are up on short covering along with today's cash and wholesale business. December lean's 87 higher at 71. February's up $1.40 at 92.72. Crude oil's still lower, but back above 90 a barrel. John Perkins, Brownfield. 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

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Hey, it's Jay Coffey, and coming up in just a few minutes, why tomorrow is a day you might want to mark on your calendar. 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

0: Fantastic Police Action coming off their album Zenyatta Mendata. That's October Action out of 1980, and Don't Stand So Close to Me. Hey, this is Jay Covey, so you might want to mark tomorrow on your calendar because it's Mad Hatter Day, and you don't need a rabbit hole. You just need a ridiculous hat and zero shame about wearing it in public. Inspired by the unhinged Wonderland character, Mad Hatter Day rewards anyone willing to be a little odd on purpose. 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

Sean Summers here on Monday. Hope your Monday's going fine. I know Mondays are always tough. Here to make it all easier for you with some tunage. Here comes Ambrosia and How Much I Feel.

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0: Toto Africa, Toto 4, today considered a masterwork of production and composition. 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

0: Unbelievable.
1: EMF Unbelievable. It's John Summers. Okay, want to avoid the flu? Yeah, I think everybody would give that a thumbs up. Slather mustard on a sandwich. Yeah, enjoying a generous dollop of mustard every day, they say will strengthen your viral immunity in as little as 1 week. UCLA says so. That's the magic ingredient is turmeric, right? The yellow spice found in almost all mustard varieties. Who knew?
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0: 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Okay, well, do you sleep, you know, in your birthday suit? Is that what you wear in the bed? 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
2: Yeah, well, that's Shelley with her forecast from J.J. Reynolds. Lots of sun today, the high 74. Clear 43 tonight. Lots of sun and 76 for Tuesday. And that's your forecast from Magic Hits 105.9 WMMC.
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0: 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We're digging out these. 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

0: Today's Lost Classic, Dancing Machine, Jackson 5, and they would soon just become the Jacksons as they were leaving Motown, and Motown had the rights to the name, so they didn't call themselves the Jacksons after that. But anyway, this one apparently sold over 3 million copies and popularized that robot dance thing that Michael Jackson first performed on a Bob Hope special. Late in 73. So check that out. 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Dancing Machine, the Jackson 5 from 1974. Today's Lost Classic. 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
1: Are you thinking about your team's defense during your brother's wedding? 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
1: You're not crazy. 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Which is why a fan like you needs the bold, one-of-a-kind taste of Dr. Pepper, the official drink of college football fans. 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Will your brother ever fully trust you again? Definitely not. But will it taste delicious while your brother and new sister-in-law angrily listen to you explain ring insurance to them on their wedding night? You betcha. College football. It's a
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0: Stand back, Stevie Nicks, who was inspired after hearing Little Red Corvette by Prince in her car, and she immediately called Prince for help. And he did. How would you like to have Prince on your speed dial? 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Make sure you're more attractive than your friends. 45% of men and 26% of women say they are attracted to one of their partner's friends, and they're tempted to act on it. Nah, come on.
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2: 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She was only 37 years old. 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

0: Before we go on, we need your verbal consent that it's okay to continue with more great music. 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You have to say okay.
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0: 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They're ready to make your home look better than it ever has. 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
2: Your Wabash Valley weather forecast from Bowling Trucks and Tires for Tuesday. Lots of sunshine, the high 76. Clear and 44 Tuesday night, and then for Wednesday, a little bit warmer, lots of sunshine, the high 84. And that's your forecast from Magic Hits, 105.9 WMMC.
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0: Daryl Hall, John Oates, She's Gone from the Early Days is not a hit the first time around. Anyway, it comes from their Abandoned Luncheonette album, which was their second album, believe it or not.
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2: Here, Wabash Valley weather forecast for Bolin Trucks and Tires for Tuesday. Lots of sun.

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